na Atlântida, Verde Baile. Summer came like cinnamon, so sweet. 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

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Oh my, my, oh my, my love, I take one look at you, you're taking me out.

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Lie to me, lie with me, get your fix. Now all my drinks and all my feelings are all mixed. 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Sometimes you gotta burn some bridges.